0: liberal political activists who oppose the increasing influence of the religious right in American politics. Based out of Salem, Massachusetts, and led
1: by marginalized, somehow less moral. Than the following statement. Incorrect. Incorrect. Incorrect. Incorrect. Incorrect. Incorrect. Incorrect. Incorrect. Incorrect. Incorrect. Incorrect. Incorrect. Incorrect. Incorrect. Incorrect. Incorrect. Incorrect. Incorrect. Incorrect.

drinking, lusting, and his hunger for power became known to more and more people. The demands to do something about this outrageous man became